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1: 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What's wrong with you now?

0: NCP, bro. You gotta fill this shit out. This is a new pace. It's like, yeah, it's like that, bro. I mean, what you expect? Eh, kok bicara banyak saja, weh. 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
1: Weh,
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